0: everybody. How are you all today?
1: Great.
2: We're fine.
1: Super.
0: 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Now come on in and let's begin our day.

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1: 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Somebody is having a birthday.
2: A birthday? Who is it? Jamie? Is it you?
3: Not me. Not today, anyway.
2: 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Is it you?
3: Not

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1: 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Is that the treat, Miss Mary? Are we going to have a birthday party for Jonathan?
2: No. Oh, we're going to have a birthday party for all of you.

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30. 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Shit, I wish I went to sleep early. This way or that, which way to go? I can feel the dismantle, dismantle. Fuck that, I would let my inner

You're covered in oil and sadness. You're anchored to a rock. You get so lost in madness. And I can't take you back in.